0: 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Hit him with the sound every day and every night.
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